Pardon me, do you have change for a quarter? I gotta make a phone call. Thank you. Boy, I hope this woman don't take me through no changes today, because I had a hard day today, man. You know, let me see what's happening at the address before I go home.

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was in New York City a few months ago, and the garbage and the trash men were on strike. I'm talking about the maintenance people for the city. What they were trying to do was they were trying to get a little more money, you know, get a little raise in pay.

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But you know what truth is? It's that little baby you're holding, and it's that man you fought with this morning, the same one you're going to make love with tonight.

0: 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Well, almost everybody's here. Hey, what's going on, man?
1: Yeah. She's at home.

0: voor een overgang naar een basstem. Mijn lievelingsbasstem, die van Barry White. Zeg het eens.
1: We got it together, didn't we?
0: Yeah, we got it together.
1: We've definitely got our thing together, don't we, baby?
0: Yeah, yeah, we definitely got our thing together. Yes, baby.
1: Isn't that nice?
0: That is kind of nice.
1: I mean, really, when you really sit and think about it, isn't it really, really nice?
0: My art is kind of nice.

wild thing, I think I love you. But I wanna know for sure. So come on, hold me tight.

is, it's a lie. A fantasy we create about people and places as we'd like them to be. But you know what truth is? It's that little baby you're holding, and it's that man you fought with this morning, the same one you're going to make love with tonight.